0: got an excuse, cause I'm wearing my brand new shoes.
1: Nigga one, guy. Word up. Look out for the cops, though.
2: Cash fruit.
1: Word up. 2 for 5s over here, baby. Word up. 2 for 5s. Niggas got garbage down the way. Word up.
2: Cash fruit. Everything around me. 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
1: Goedenavond.
2: Ladies and gentlemen, as you know, we have something special down here at Birdland this evening. A recording for Blue Note Records.

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0: 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You know? I hung out right there with him.
1: But too right quick to think, no, I've never fished here. I've caught food fish in Reffenberg.
0: I never did catch fish.
1: 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And big chicken tenders, slabs.